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0: 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My name is Rob. We have moved recently, and it can be tough to find new community. It takes time, and honestly, it takes effort. Sometimes finding community starts with just stepping up and doing one brave little calendar square. Not the whole plan, not this complete life overhaul, just one thing that we decide to show up for. Like, oh, look, there's a book club night. I'm going to go to that. Oh, look, there's a night in the park or a community event. We can go do that. Step out of our comfort zone just one time. If you're looking for something local, the events calendar at spirit889.com has got activities, concerts, ministry events, and ways to get connected in the community. Maybe that next step is not a huge one. It's just finding a place to be around other people. So if you'd like to check that out, go to spirit889.com, visit the events calendar.
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0: We know he won't fail us, so let's bring our needs to him. This is Spirit Radio. I'm Rob Anthony. We can come to him in our weaknesses when we know that we need help. We can bring it to him in prayer. If that's where you are, we've got a prayer wall at spirit889.com where you can post a prayer request and also take a moment to pray for somebody else who has posted up there. Because it's a great reminder that we're not the only people carrying something. And it is also a reminder that we do not have to carry our burdens alone. This is the first honest step, just giving it to God and trusting him. If we say, God, you never fail, can we bring our needs to him together? Spirit889.com is where you can visit the prayer wall. Let us know how we can pray for you.
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0: thankful for you.
1: Apparently, attention span is something you can major in now. This is Spirit Radio. I'm Rob. Arizona State announced that they're launching a degree in content creation, being a social media influencer, in other words. And this is the easy joke, right? Oh, you can major in being an influencer now? But honestly, the more interesting part is what that says about the world that our kids are growing up in. Because there's actually a whole lot to being an influencer. Storytelling, editing, video, analytics, communicating clearly. These are not just hobbies anymore. These people, you do it well, you make money off of it. This is all a part of how people work, learn, and ultimately connect with each other. So, as a parent, that makes me think less about followers and more about the form. Because if my kids are going to learn how to hold people's attention, I also want them learning what is worth giving attention to.
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Some days our faith is not this whole eloquent speech. It's just a statement. And sometimes that statement is simply,

0: it's not this replacement for getting help when you need it. But the idea was that when we worship, when we draw close to God in prayer and singing songs like what you hear on Spirit, it helps strengthen our neural pathways for peace and calm. It basically is redirecting where our attention goes. And that, it makes a lot of sense to me, because if I let my mind run by itself, it doesn't always choose to be calm and at peace. I tend to want to replay stresses and worries and fears and all the things, the future problems, and then it can just build up into this big pile of worry. But when we do what God wired us to do, which is connect with Him, like in worship, our minds have this truer place to go. So maybe worship is not just the song before the next thing. Maybe sometimes it is the thing that helps us remember what is still true while all this craziness is trying to invade our minds.
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0: being the new people anywhere really kind of shows the difference between being greeted and being welcomed. I'm Rob Anthony on Spirit Radio. We just visited a new church recently, and it reminded me how vulnerable it feels to walk into this room where you don't know anybody and everybody else already seems to know what they're doing. When do people stand? When do they sit? When do they say something? This is all familiar to them and very new to me. But the thing that stuck with me most was not the whole order of service and what things were going on. It was that whole time being new and having interactions with people afterwards, they did not make me feel like I did not belong there. That was welcoming, and that matters, especially when you're new. I've been reading about how people often need more than, hey, come to church with us, an invitation somewhere. They need an invitation into life. They want a conversation, have a meal. We want to have our names remembered. It's so much more personal and so much more deeply connecting than, hey, you should come to our church. Let's do this. So that having that mentality really shows that, oh, look, there's a place for you here. And that kind of hospitality can feel like that glimpse of what being a part of the family of God is really like.
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0: We tried a new taco place that's very near to our house. We've never been to before. And walk in, see tacos on the menu, which is exactly what we wanted. And they were cheap and they served them up and they were amazing, amazingly good. Good tacos. Man, that can go a long way. But I love this because when we find, hey, this is something that we like, that's a small anchor of familiarity, of home in a place where it feels kind of new and uncomfortable. So, man, I call those things a win, right? And if you're feeling like, man, this stuff is so weird, I feel like a fish out of water, find the small anchors, the little things. They could be some cheap, delicious, tasty tacos, or just a nice, fun smile or a laugh with somebody. So hold on to those, and then everything else can eventually fall into place.
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1: Okay. I'm about to

Boris Frank, good day on Spirit Radio. I'm Chad. Tara is still on vacation living her best life. But the good news is she will be back. And while we wait, we can talk about the disruptions of life. Sometimes they can be a good thing. Like what seems like a detour now, something that's slowing you down, actually got you to where you were supposed to be going on time. But that's really hard to see when you're stuck in the traffic of life. Hey.

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0: Jamie McDonald on Spirit Radio. Now, they say it's good news, but I think it's bad news. My name is Chad. They say that steady daily routines are linked to better health, and that's despite how well you sleep. As long as you're consistently waking up at the same time, going to work at the same time, or working out at the same time, or paying your bills at the same time, they say those things will help you have better health and a better mood overall. So steady routines are healthy, even if those routines are routinely getting poor sleep, apparently.
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I'm Chad. Tara's on vacation. She will be back. While we wait, if there's anything you need prayer for, we would love to pray for and with you. 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

Tasha Layton. 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Now, we got to be careful with information because sometimes we just want to use the details to do what we wanted to do the whole time and not what we should have been doing the whole time. At least that's the case for me. When I'm

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1: The latest from Chandler Moore. That's God, I'm just grateful. 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I'm Chad Terra's on vacation.
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1: 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Nearly 6 in 10 documented snake bites happen during farming. 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

Jeremy Camp, No Survivors on Spirit Radio. And if you're Friday tired and it's only Monday, know this. You found a place that plays music that will lift your mood, but it will also lift your eyes to the one that will give you energy to make it through the rest of this week. Wish I

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0: It is going to be a toasty one today, friends. Spirit Radio, my name is Chad. Tara's out today. She's on vacation. She'll be back. She's enjoying all this really warm weather. Today is going to be so warm that it could be the perfect day for mailbox lasagna. I've heard meteorologists say that that's actually a possibility when it gets this hot. You can cook a lasagna in a mailbox. Now, I would not recommend it. And the reason is that I think it would just take too long. I would much rather have mailbox break and bake cookies.
1: I've

0: Hope for the Valley, it's Spirit Radio. And we're basically in the window where it has to happen now or not at all. Preparing for back to school pictures. You got to plan that haircut now so it has time to grow out if it's really, really bad. But that's not the only thing you got to plan for when it comes to back to school pictures. Kylie has a story. Go ahead.
1: Okay, so my senior year, my dad thought it would be a good idea for me to go and get a cavity filled.
2: Oh, no.
1: And so I showed up with my face half numb on picture day.
0: Yeah, you did.
1: So they told me not to smile, and the guy behind him made a stupid joke, and I laughed.
0: Yeah,
1: and
0: but only halfway.
1: Yeah, half my face did not respond. So not only was that in the picture of the yearbook, but it was my student ID for the entire year.
0: It just keeps getting worse.
1: It was horrible.
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Now, it may not feel like it, but there's good news today. Whatever last week looked like, you get a fresh start right now. It's a new week full of new opportunities, full of new mercies from God. And that is great news on a Monday. Bless

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0: 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Spirit Radio, my name is Chad. The perfect day to stay inside in the AC all day.
1: Should have been long gone now, yeah. Shouldn't be living.

Starting can be so very hard. Spirit Radio, my name is Chad. It could be one of the hardest things when you know you have to do something, but you have the option to start or not. It's really, really hard. I know firsthand, I'm not a fan of doing really hard things. And so often I wait until the last minute until I absolutely have to. But Mondays are just one of those days of the week that you have to start. You don't get an option. Ready or not, here we come. And so if you're in that space this morning where you just don't want to start, the good news is you're amongst friends and Spirit Radio will be there every step of the way as you start. So take that first step right now. And if you're a kid, coming up in just about 7 minutes, it's time for the Kids, a moment where we stop down every day, Monday through Friday, and let kids know that Spirit Radio is for them too. So stay here. Sometimes.

0: Phil Wickham and Crowder on Spirit Radio. I'm Chad. Tara's still on vacation, but that doesn't mean I forget again about the time we take every single day, Monday through Friday, just to let the next generation know that Spirit Radio is for them too. It's time for the kids.
1: You know what time it is?
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0: It's Monday, and that means Mystery Monday. All right, kids, I'm going to play a mystery sound. 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So all you have to do is listen for the sound and then share what your best guess is. 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

Big Daddy Weave, Heaven Changes Everything on Spirit Radio. Good morning. My name is Chad. Tara's usually here with me, but she's on vacation, taking advantage of some of that PTO, that time off. And it's one of those things that a lot of Americans don't do. So much vacation time gets wasted every single year. And yes, I know we're at the beginning of the school year, and so it's not really the perfect time to be taking a vacation if you have kids and you work in the school district. But planning on using all of your vacation time and taking a break is one of the most important things you and I can do. It's good for you. It's good for your family. It's good for life. So plan accordingly, whether the rest of this year or start planning that vacation for next year.

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0: Elevation Rhythm, that's Washed on Spirit Radio. Good morning. Now, the old saying is, whether you think you can or cannot, you're probably right. My name is Chad. It's about how sometimes we use information to do or not to do. If you're like me, I usually take the information and use it to do what I want to do, whether it's a study about how jogging can be bad for your knee and you decide never to run ever for any reason, or you see the study that says you can drink up to 5 cups of coffee and still be healthy and you think green light on coffee. We take information and we use it to our benefit instead of looking for the truth. And whether I want to admit it or not, I am using truth and facts to live as comfortably as I wanted to in the first place. I'm not looking for truth. I'm looking for an excuse. And that's a problem.
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1: Leanna Crawford on Listener Supported Spirit Radio. Now, it's a thing that seems normal because you've always experienced it, but when you say it out loud, it's kind of odd. Like, dreams are weird. There's something we hallucinate that no one can corroborate, that we feel compelled to tell people about, and that feels weird.

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0: 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Now, dreams are weird, if I can say that. They're odd because they're something that we hallucinate. They don't really happen, and sometimes we feel like they're real. But even stranger than dreams are dreams that we have all the time, the reoccurring kind. I'm not sure if you've ever had that experience. I have, not a fan of it. But Carrie is on the phone, and you said you've had some unique reoccurring dreams about your grandparents' house. Go ahead.
1: I loved my grandparents, loved going to visit them, are no longer with us. But in my recurring dream, my brain always alters like some area of their house. Like a room becomes a bowling alley or something ridiculous.
0: You see, I think that sounds more fun than ridiculous.
1: It is kind of fun, but they're always different, and I have no idea what my brain is going to throw at me.
0: Kind of sounds like you need more sleep in your life, but I'm not sure that would help anything.

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1: There's something happening in downtown Fresno. It's a church. 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For more information, go to our website, cornerstonefresno.com. I want to see you in church this Sunday.
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We the Kingdom, that's Rescue Me on Spirit Radio. And it's okay for us to recognize that dreams are weird. Not dreams that you would have for your life, like aspirations, but dreams at nighttime, especially the reoccurring kind. Why do those happen?

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1: Now, most of us experience dreams, not the kind of dreams that you have for your life, but the kind of dreams that you have at night. Stranger than dreams, at least in my opinion, are the ones that happen on a reoccurring basis. I used to have a reoccurring dream about an elevator. Some people have reoccurring dreams about their teeth falling out. Noelle's on the phone. You've had reoccurring dreams?
2: I've had the teeth dream where you're just sort of spitting them out in your hand. Yeah, it's very traumatic.
1: Oh, weird.
2: But I have looked it up to try and figure out why I'm having this dream.
1: Okay, why?
2: The common theme is that you've bitten off more than you can chew.
1: Oh, okay.
2: And you're just very stressed out. You've got too much on your plate. Yeah. You've got a lot going on and just your body can't take it.
1: Oh, man. I feel like there's a bunch of school teachers about to have this dream.
2: Right?
1: Sorry we mentioned it.
2: Yeah, sorry.
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And you can worship through almost anything, including but not limited to extreme heat, which we have an extreme heat warning across the Central Valley today. So it's the perfect time to be drinking extra water, taking extra breaks if you're working outside. And

0: 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And sometimes good news can actually be bad news. My name is Chad. For example, recently they discovered that even with insomnia, a regular routine, like you're doing the same thing every day, no matter what the day, despite having bad sleep, was linked to less pain and better moods. And that feels like good news. But it's bad news because doctors are going to tell you it's okay that you're getting bad sleep as long as you're doing your chores at the same time.
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2: Jesus and his disciples picked some grain on the Sabbath, and they got in trouble because of all the Pharisees and the legalists. And that's where Jesus says, I am Lord even of the Sabbath. The Sabbath was made for man, not man for the Sabbath. The Sabbath is God's gift to you. It is his present. It's his mercy. It's his restoration time for you. So that you don't get caught up in the distraction, in the rat race of life, and you're just going and going and going and going, and then all of a sudden you burn out and you don't know what happened. It is his restoration, his refreshing time when you set it apart to him. It is a blessing to you.
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Jordan Wells, Breathe On It. It's Spirit Radio. I'm Chad. Tara is usually here. She's on vacation. So if you just started listening to this station the last couple of days and you're like, I thought it was just one dude in the morning. No, it's usually way better because Tara is way cooler. So stick around for her return. And to make that easier, and or if you just like this station, make sure you save us as a preset on your radio just to make your return so much easier.

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Caleb and John finished. 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Good morning. Now, if you're like me, you fight for change at the wrong time and you resist it at the wrong time instead of talking to the one who should be directing your path the whole

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0: Yeah, wild things happening outside. Just saw this, that 6 in 10 documented snake bites. Like, that means somebody got bit by a snake. They told somebody about it. They took note of it. 6 in 10 of those happened during farming. But I looked through the research. Do you know where it's never happened ever? In a donut shop. Now take that information and remember, I am not a doctor.
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Happy Monday, my friend. You are listening to Spirit Radio. I'm Marina. Yes, I have returned from vacation. It was very nice to get away, but I will say I did miss you. I miss laughing, I miss crying, I miss playing good music. So let's just get the party started. It's Jamie McDonald with Ain't No Way on Spirit Radio. Every

0: That was Hope Darst with The Mighty Name of Jesus here on Spirit Radio. I'm Marina. I am very glad to be back in the Central Valley. I went out of state with some friends on a group trip. It was so much fun, but I realized something about myself that I kind of forgot about because I haven't gone on vacation in a while. I am not a morning person usually, okay? Those who know me that hear this are laughing right now, like the entire Spirit staff. I am not about the mornings, but when I am on vacation, the minute I open my eyes, I'm ready to go. Whether it's 6 a.m., 7 a.m., I'm ready. Like, let's go. We got an adventure to do. You know what I mean? Are you like that? Do you have a different mindset of like time frames when you're on vacation? I definitely like taking advantage of a full day. Like I like being up from morning till next morning, like just having fun, laughing, talking, going on adventures, doing all that fun stuff. Are you the same way? Let me know. Text 877-530-5388.
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I'm Marina. School is back in session this week, and I know a lot of parents are, you know, feeling like, oh, I'm going to miss my kids, but I know there are some parents who will be singing the praises of the return of a new school year.

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I'm Marina. 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

0: Josiah Queen here on Spirit Radio. I'm Marina, and it is time for Now That's Funny. The internet is full of hilarious moments and memes, and it is my job to share them with you. Okay, we're going back to our friends at The Bible is Funny, and they take current situations and add a Bible verse to it that seems a little out of context, but it is hilarious. And this is a back-to-school themed situations. All right, first one. Showing up to the first day of school with a new haircut. Isaiah 43:18-19. Forget the former things. See, I am doing a new thing. Oh, man. Oh, for the kindergartners that are starting. Kindergarten drop-off on the first day of school. Acts 20:37. There was a great deal of weeping by everyone. A fun fact, when my mom dropped me off on my first day of kindergarten, I told her, okay, you can go now. And she cried. I felt so bad. Let's see. All right, last one. Someone's brand new water bottle on the playground. Psalm 13:1. How long must I wait? Will you forget me forever? Now that's funny.
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Tasha Layton with Meet Me in the Valley here on Spirit Radio. I'm Marina. Don't forget, the Visalia Rescue Mission is hosting their Empty Bowls event on September 12th. It's at 5:30 p.m. at the Hyde in Visalia. If you want more information, head on over to spirit889.com.

0: Will Wickham with Crowder. It really is Amazing Grace here on Spirit Radio. I'm Marina, and it is time for New Snack News. This is a time where I share what delicious new eats or treats are coming to your local stores or fast food places. It's fall, y'all. I mean, not officially, but in my heart, it is, because the second we got past the 4th of July, I was ready to start celebrating fall. Okay. Starbucks gave a sneak peek to their fall menu, which is dropping August 22nd. I cannot wait 12 more days until I can have my pumpkin cream cold brew. I am so excited. Starbucks, in my opinion, has the best fall drinks. I'm just putting that out there. They're going to have the pumpkin spice latte, the iced pumpkin cream chai, the iced apple crisp is returning. They're doing the apple crisp macchiato. And then as far as desserts go, the pumpkin cream cheese muffin is back, and so is the baked apple croissant. And then on October 1st, they're dropping the iced pecan crunch latte. Oh my gosh, my mouth is watering. I am so excited. Let me know what drink you're looking forward to getting. Let me know at 877-530-5388.
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0: Elevation Rhythm with Washed here on Spirit Radio. I'm Marina, and it is time for another Hot Lunch Hot Take. This is a time where I share my opinion about something. Might be a little polarizing, but it is always in good fun. I was talking about Starbucks fall menu, which is dropping in about 12 days on August 22nd. And, you know, I just feel like this is a good declarative statement to make. Starbucks has the superior fall drink menu. I know Dunkin' has some really good drinks. I have turned a new leaf when it comes to Dunkin'. I can appreciate some of their beverages, but nobody makes a pumpkin spice latte like Starbucks, okay? They're the OGs. I got to give it to them. I think they are the best at making the fall drinks. Let me know if I am right or if I'm wrong. Text 877-530-5388.
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1: The Bible says Jesus is the bread of life. 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

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I'm Marina, and if you're wondering when the next concert is coming into town, I got you covered. Matthew West is bringing his Jesus is King tour to Port Naz on Saturday, September 26th. 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

0: 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I'm Marina. Now, back to school time is great and everything, but I'm really excited for back to TV. Now, I don't have children, so I don't need to look forward to back to school. However, I am really excited for my shows to come back this fall. The two that I have been loving is Abbott Elementary and Tracker. Two totally different spectrums. One is comedy and the other is like an action drama with some funny elements at times. But I love those two shows. Which shows are you looking forward to seeing back on your TV? Let me know. 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

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I'm Marina. 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

0: CCYNs with Worthy of It All here on Spirit Radio. I'm Marina, and it is time for your midday pep talk. We are officially halfway through the day, which means this is a time where you and I can sit down, take a breath, and get ready to take on the second half of the day. I just want to encourage you, if you have a child or grandchild, niece or nephew heading on into school and you're feeling a little bit of anxiety about it, I just want you to know that you're doing the best that you can in supporting them. It's once they're at school, they're at school, and they have the teachings that you've instilled in them, the encouragement you've given them to help guide them through their day. And I can't speak as a parent because I'm not, but I can come to you as a child. And, you know, one of the best things my parents did for me going into a new school year was praying for me, praying with me, and listening to me. When I came home and I had my silly little stories, never once did my parents ever just say, oh, like enough, like you're talking too much. Or, you know, they sat there and they listened to me. They listened to my silly stories or the little drama that happened, you know, during lunch break in junior high or high school. So I just want to encourage you to do those three things with your kids. Pray for them, pray with them, and listen to them. It helps and it makes such a difference in their lives. Just know that you got this. It's going to be a new year, new challenges, and they're going to be challenged as well. But at the end of the day, you have each other, and that's really what matters most.
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I'm Marina. If you're feeling anxious about a new school year, whether you're the parent or you're the student, just know God is with you always. Just call on Him at any time and He is right there with you. And this is a really good song to kind of help you deal with some anxiety. It's Jeremy Camp with Anxious Heart here on Spirit Radio.

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0: Gateway Worship with Claire Smith here on Spirit Radio. I'm Marina, and that does it for me today on this Monday, my friend. It was so good to hang out with you again. I missed you. I don't know if you missed me. I know JP did a really good job filling in for me last week, but, you know, I'm just glad to be back and to be goofy with you and to talk about life with you. It's going to be a good week. It's going to be a good week. We're claiming it now. Okay, before I pass it over to Tim Collins, let's go over this week's verse of the week. It is Hebrews chapter 13, verse 8. It says, Jesus Christ is the same yesterday and today and forever. Amen. He is so consistent. God is always good. He is always good. And that's hard for us to wrap our human brains around because we're not always good. But he is a perfect God who loves us despite our imperfections. And even though we're messed up, he still loves us. He still uses us. He still calls on us to follow him. So that's some really good stuff to kick off the week with, right? Once again, that was Hebrews chapter 13, verse 8. All right, that does it for me. I'll see you tomorrow for Taco Tuesday. Bye.
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3: 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That's 559-739-7373. Owner Mike Rodriguez leaves you with the verse from Colossians 3:23, which says, whatever you do, work heartily as for the Lord and not for men.
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If you've ever had one of those conversations with the dermatologist, you have to be careful with your skin, you need sunscreen. Just don't do like me and accidentally leave it in the car on a day like this. Yikes. 108. My goodness, thank God for air conditioning. Toby Mac on Spirit.

0: Jamie McDonald ain't no way on the Central Valley Spirit Radio. I'm Tim. I think we're more in agreement today than usual, but what is it about the family thermostat where we can never agree? You know what I'm saying. You go to your parents' house, it's 78, and even though it feels good when you first walk inside, it's all blah, muggy. It's too warm. And then you go to, well, my daughter's house, and you absolutely freeze to death. So you need sweatpants, sweat top, and then I got to run out to the mailbox, and I'm sweating like a hog by the time I get back in-house. Why can't we all just get along? We do, until somebody else touches the thermostat, right?
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I'm Tim. Had one of those crazy real dreams last night. Sent a random text to my wife and I said, "Sweetheart, thank you for not having an affair." And she's like, "What are you talking about?" And I just said, "Really bad dream."

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Caleb and John finished on the Central Valley Spirit Radio. It's the hope of Jesus for the Valley since 1992, and it happens because of friends like Mikhail from Dinuba. Mikhail, thank you for your monthly gift.

0: Chandler Moore, got him just grateful on the Central Valley Spirit Radio. I'm Tim. On one hand, you feel bad for Monday. Like, it gets a bad rap. It almost feels like impending doom because it's a Monday. And, well, then the Monday begins and you're like, okay. Obviously, you can't control everything, including the day of the week. But never forget, whether it's a Monday or a Wednesday or a Friday, you still have control over what you give your attention to, whether you open your Bible, whether you're allowing certain things into your mind or speaking particular words, choosing faith or fear. Every single day you have a choice. You didn't have a choice that it was Monday, but everything else, you had a lot of control over.
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0: In a world that changes at warp speed, you need things that you can count on. I'm Tim on Spirit Radio with your verse of the week from Hebrews 13, verse 8. It says, Jesus Christ is the same yesterday, today, and forever.
1: Ooh.

0: Josiah Queen, Demons on the Central Valley Spirit Radio. I'm Tim. What could possibly go wrong? I'm thinking everything if I were involved. Saw a couple of guys with a fire pit. First of all, what are you doing in front of a fire pit when it's 108 degrees? I suppose it can't get any hotter. Though they decided it was a good day for popcorn. I don't know how I describe this. This thing looks like a cauldron full of popcorn. And yeah, everything seemed to go very, very well for them. I just remember as a kid trying to do something similar over an open fire. All I did was create more fire. So I'm glad for them. The only thing on fire was the wood underneath the cauldron of popcorn.
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And they're not very happy about that. Ben Fuller on Spirit.

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0: 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Hope for the Valley. I know a place.

I know. Ryan Stevenson on Spirit Radio. I'm Tim. Don't be afraid to approach God with boldness and confidence. Remember, He loves you, and there is a reward for those that faithfully come to Him. Colton Dixon.

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0: Phil, welcome. It really is Amazing Grace on the Central Valley Spirit Radio. I'm Tim. When it comes to technology, it feels like we all reach a limit where it becomes difficult to process. I present to you 3D printing. There are going to be family members that truly will never see printing other than two-dimensional. The concept of that 3D printing kind of hurts your head. Well, for those that grow up with it, the sky's the limit. Did you see the 13-year-old that spent 300 hours 3D printing a custom wheelchair for a toddler? How did he dig into it? Well, he loves 3D printing, and he wanted to help someone in need. And it is absolutely amazing.
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For most of us, we've reached that point where we have had enough. No more patience, no more kindness, no more grace. It is amazing the patience that God has. Zach Williams on Spirit. Hey.

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0: Elevation Rhythm, it's Washed on the Central Valley Spirit Radio. They say that ignorance is bliss, but is it really? It feels like most of us know that there's some elephant in the room. The question is, what you gonna do with it? When it comes to our kids, it's undeniable. There is anxiety. There is fear. What you gonna do with it? Who would have ever thought that we would look to Finland? Apparently, they've come up with this thing called the worry hour. It's not what you think. Here's what they do the hour before bed. Kids, every evening for 30 minutes, they get a notebook. For 15 minutes, it's basically a brain dump of everything that day that scared them, stressed them, or they felt was unfinished. Then they close the book, and this is the absolute rule. Whatever's in the book is left alone until tomorrow's session. So you have a chance to address it, to write it down, and to move on. And then, of course, as a follower of Jesus, you could follow it up with spending some time with Him.
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I'm Tim, inviting you to the Jesus is King Tour with Matthew West and special guest Peter Burton. 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

Meet me in the Valley, Tasha Layton on the Central Valley Spirit Radio. And you know what? Maybe that is part of your God story where you were in the valley and God showed up in a big way. You should share that with others. It's amazing what that can do. Ann Wilson on Spirit.

0: Well, the good news is somebody figured out that it didn't need to be a meeting. How many times have you said that at work? Couldn't this have just been an email? But then sometimes the left hand clearly doesn't know what the right hand is doing. I'm Tim on Spirit, and that's the way things go, especially the week of school. Slight exaggeration, but a friend of mine was like, I got 37 emails this week. What I really need is one email with bullet points that summarize everything else that simply tell me where me and my kids need to be for the first day of school.
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